You've been listening to CinemaScape. Today, Ben Tranter Brown gave Leviticus 4 out of 5. I, David Michael Brown, gave The Death of Robin Hood 4 out of 5. And Louis Audeau just gave Disclosure Day 4 out of 5. Thanks to Ben and Louis for joining me today, and thanks to Eastside FM, where we record the show every week. We acknowledge the Gadigal people of the Eora Nation on whose land we meet, and the traditional custodians of country throughout Australia and their connection to land, sea and community. CinemaScape is broadcast across Australia via the Community Radio Network. You've been listening to CinemaScape, and until next time, enjoy your movies.

tell lies to you, that the promises they did not keep, and how they fenced us in like sheep. They said to us, come take our hand and set us up on mission, and they told us to read, to write and pray.

Zoot with the double A-sided single The Freak and The Evil Child at number 42 on the Australian National Charts this week on the 14th.

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This is Good Morning Country.